It's just about 9 o'clock, and you're listening to North Country Public Radio. Good evening, and thanks for joining us on this long Memorial Day weekend. On the way next, it's an encore edition of Jazz at the 10 Spot. North Country Public Radio is WSLU in Canton, WSLL Saranac Lake, WSLO Malone, and WSLJ Watertown, WSLG Governor, WSLZ Cape Vincent Kingston, WXLU Peru Plattsburgh, WXLL Lake Placid, WXLS Tupper Lake, WXLH Blue Mountain Lake, WXLG North Creek, WXLB Boonville, WXLD Lowville, WXLE Indian Lake, WXLJ Whitehall Glens Falls, WSLH Old Forge, WXLQ Bristol Vermont, and WELN in Ellenburg. 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It's 10 o'clock at night.

0: And when she pets me, you betcha it gets me. And yet, every time I hold her hand, I'm just too shy to say the things I plan.
1: Hello, everyone. This is Guy Berard, and this is Jazz at the 10 Spot. And tonight I've got a mellow night planned for you. I hope you're feeling in a mellow mood, because most of the sets are going to be pretty low and quiet, the kind of stuff you love. We're going to start with Scott Hamilton and Bucky Pizzarelli. This is a Concord release from 1995 called Remember Zoot Sims. This is Fats Waller's Jitterbug Waltz.

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1: An album on Origin Records. We heard the title cut. Preceding that, John Venor and Rubens Rondo.
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0: Elkins. That's all there is to that. On Nagelhayer Records. 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
1: 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The next quarterly meeting of NCPR's Community Advisory Board, the Executive Council, is

Jimmy Green on the tenor saxophone with Kevin Hayes, Ben Williams, and Otis Brown III. The song's called Big Guy. It's on Mack Avenue Jazz and Jimmy's album Flowers, Beautiful Life, Volume 2. Let's get to the music of Vibes man Stefan Harris. Stefan Harris and Black Action Figure for Blue Note Records. And this one, quite a sensation for Harris. Recorded Valentine's Day of 1999. Eric Harlan's at the drums, Taras Matin playing the bass, and Jason Moran playing the piano. Others include Steve Turay, Gary Thomas, and Greg Osby. Vibes Man, Stefan Harris, and Black Action Figure on Blue Note Records from right around the turn of the century.

Good morning. It's 11:59. I'm William Eckert, and you've been listening to This American Life on listener-supported North Country Public Radio. Chance of showers for much of the region today, with highs in the 60s, 50s around Saranac Lake. And those rainy conditions roll into overnight, with lows in the 40s. Then, chance of rain to kick off Memorial Day Monday before clearing up a bit, highs in the 70s, a bit cooler in the higher elevations. You can get more weather details at ncpr.org/weather. 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

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I'm Shankar Vedantam. In May 2007, an artist living in Chicago moved into a new place. It was a small room with white walls. The interior design was minimalist. There was a bed, a desk, a computer, a lamp, and a paintball gun.